too much to drink. 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Random drug test, passed it luckily. 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
1: And you know who I want to thank? I want to thank me. 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
1: I'm in your backseat. You are driving me crazy. You're in full control, it's like you always know, so are you having a good time? 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